0: When we look around the world, there appear to be about 21 numbers that really describe our universe. String theory suggests that these numbers have to do with the extra dimensions.
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1: Who said I got good and plenty of what you need the most? And that's time.
2: Watching now. 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Hips and lips, chips and

Stand up for your country while the world laughs at us, yeah. Stand up for your country while the world laughs at us. America the great, compared to what? You never left the country, so must be the only one. This did not exist till 1776. 249's an infant in the world's eyes. The ground on which they walk is older than the way we talk. So when it's fascism, and just because you like it does not mean that it's not happening.

You know, if it's a fascist regime, there are characteristics, and here are 14. Powerful and continuing nationalism, check. 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

still. 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
2: I'm building, man. 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That was my favorite shit, yo. 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The fuck y'all niggas?
3: Hey, you know, everybody's talking about the good old days, right? Yeah. 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
4: Good old days,
3: well, let's talk about the good old days.
4: Let's talk about them shit, man.

0: It's like this. I'm gonna start from the top. Inspect the deck. He's like that dude that'll sit back and watch you play yourself and all that, right? And see you sit there and know you lying, and he'll take you to court after that because he the inspector. That's why he the, and also he the rebel lionette. You know what I'm saying? And Shalal Raekwon, he the chef. He cooking up some marvelous shit to get your mouth watering on some old shit.
1: Then it's
0: the method, man. It's like mad different methods to the way I do my shit.
2: You gotta smoke a bean in here.
0: I'm telling you, my basically method, man, is like roll that shit, light that shit, smoke it. You know what I'm saying? And then baby, you he a psychopathic. He a psychopathic thinker, and then we got the old dirty bastard because there ain't no father to his stare. That's why he the old dirty bastard, ghost face killer. You know what I'm saying? He on some now you see me, now you don't. You know what I'm saying? And the RZA, he the sharpest motherfucker in the whole clan. He always on point. He's a sharp with the beats, with the rhymes, whatever. Any DJ.
2: And the GZA, the genius is just the genius. He's the backbone of the whole joint.
1: He the head.
0: Let's put it that way. We form like Voltron, and the GZA happen to be the head. You know what I'm saying?
1: Yeah. That's cool. So what's like? I mean, what's your like ultimate goal? I guess in this
2: can I say
1: industry.
2: This one? Can
0: domination,
2: I say this one?
0: Baby.
2: Right now, man. Right now, we still feel like. We ain't get what we want yet. When we get a little price, when we really get to where we gotta go, that's when you know it's on. You know what I'm saying? Cause right about now, I ain't bragging or nothing, but yo, the woo got something that I know that everybody wanna hear. Cause I know I've been waiting to hear.
1: Yeah.
2: You know what I'm saying? But straight up and down, till we get the goal, we gonna keep going.
1: Yeah.
0: Cause we trying to do all this. We trying to make a business out of this, man. We ain't trying to, you know what I'm saying, affiliate ourselves with them fake ass A&Rs and all that. We trying to make our own shit. So that when our children work. So that when our children get old, our seeds or whatever, they got something for themselves.
2: True.
0: Like
2: we ain't trying to hop in and hop out like quick, you know what I'm saying?
1: Yeah.
2: We out for the gusto, man, and we gonna keep it raw, you know what I'm saying?
1: Word.

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1: Where did the night go?
0: Should have been asleep when I was sitting there drinking beer and trying to start another letter to you. 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Dear baby, how are you? Brush my teeth and shave. Look outside. Sky is dark. 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